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3: 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Cloudy periods with a few showers, strong southerlies gale in exposed places from the afternoon, with temperatures of 12 degrees in the Wellington CBD. 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
4: Te maramatai aho, your daily maramataka. 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
3: 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Avoid hui at this time. Stay close to whānau and take notice me hine kōrero mai te pai tukutuku o right.org.nz/tool/maramataka.
5: Ka mau te wehi. 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
3: Tēnā nō rā tātou mai te whānau. One of the biggest kaupapa that is happening right here, right now, is all about that Te Here Anuku third reading. I just came out of the Pōwhiri there, whānau, and auwe taukuri e muia katoa te papa. But you got to ask yourself, why is Te Here Anuku so important? 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

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And the main kaupapa for this hour is te here anuku. But let's take a few steps back here, te iwi e te whānau. What is te here anuku based on? Well, let's unpack that layer, tātou mā.

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So te here anuku, in some ways or other, I'm just going to call it an entity, ne? And of course, it's an entity that is for the purposes of Wakatū Incorporation being able to receive settlements. Settlement money and what you would call a dowry, ne? Arā ke heahuaranga tuku iho. So it's not really settlement, but it's an endowment. 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However, what happened was because the tūpuna involved in the Nelson Thames claim did not sign Te Tiriti o Waitangi, and also it was something totally separate, to a treaty settlement claim, they had to go through another route. And that other route was going through to the Privy Council in England. And nā wairā, ka whakai mai a Ingarangi, ka kia, me tūtetehi kēhi kōti I roto anō te whanganui a tara. And so of course from that is how we get the High Court hearings of the Nelson Thames in the middle of Wellington. 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Hoi anora, when that decision was made, it was election time. Ka huri te tai mai te tai kura ki te tai kahurangi. And of course we have a new... there was a change of government that happened. And of course this change of government almost costed Wakatū, almost costed this whole thing. But through some negotiations and through the fact that this isn't a tribunal claim, it's a property claim, o me pēnei te kōrero ia, te taia e te kāwanatanga, te parea, te karo rānei i ēnei āhuaranga katoa. 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

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So what is the basis of, or what was the basis of the te here anuku claims? 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

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And so basically, to know and understand the Saolahuatanga, again, this kaupapa was proudly brought to you by Wakatū Incorporation. Why? Because this concerned the Nelson Thames Trust. 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

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However, the way to receive those money and those whenua from the kāwanatanga is that by process, you have to establish a different entity, ne? You have to establish a different entity in order to receive those rawe, in order to receive those āhuaranga katoa. 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
2: 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Cloudy periods with a few showers, strong southerlies gale and exposed places with temperatures of 11 degrees in the Wellington CBD and Upper Hutt, a 12 in Porirua and Lower Hutt in the Kapiti Coast, kiuake rā nō tātou ki te maramatai a homo tēnei pō.
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2: 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Low energy, time to be cautious, the unpredictable can happen. Don't hui it this time. Stay close to whānau and take notice. Mehenei kōrero mai te pai tukutuku or write .org.nz/tools/maramataka.
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And so one of the things that was really difficult was actually finding a site for the kōhanga reo. 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However, it wasn't an industrial zone. And so basically one of the challenges that she did face too was actually the requirement as well of having an early education centre, i roto i te ao Pākehā nei, in a residential zone. So basically, she had to go through a few RMA things, so RMA, Resource Management Act, āhuatanga, which essentially in this case is talking about the fact that, you know, she had to pretty much zone that wāhi, zone her kohanga reo as residential, ne? And nā tēnā āhuaranga ia i tarea ai rātou ki te whakatū i te kohanga reo. And I know that it sounds basic, but it's actually easier said than done. Nā te roa o te tatari, nā te roa o ngā mahi i ēnei mahi. And me te mea nei hoki, another requirement that she had to go through was a safety requirement. And so basically she had to safe proof her kohanga reo and basically raise money to do that, as well as doing this RMA stuff, as well as finding a place, ne? I konei nā, kahua mai tēnei kohanga reo. And another riddle too was the fact that basically at one stage that in the early stages they pretty much had to do kohanga reo teaching for free. 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Does this relate to other kaupapa Māori? Well, come and explore with me. 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
1: 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These views do not encompass the views of our station and Board of Trustees.

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Underrated, underpaid. Because at the end of the day, a child needs their mothers. A child needs their aunties. 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
1: Kia ora. Life's busy, we know that. But here's the thing, your vote does matter. Ki te kore koe e pōti, you're letting someone else make the decisions for you, and haven't we Māori cop that. Voting doesn't have to be complicated, and actually, enrolling is easy. Whether you're turning 18, know someone turning 18, or you're not so young yourself, it's so simple to get registered. He māma noiho. It takes just a few minutes and you can do it online, at a local office, or even by mail. And whakarongo mai, if you've shifted around, changed your name, whether you're on the Māori or the general role, you've got to update your info. Heia hara, it's quick. Call 0800 36 76 56 or go online to vote.nz. Rehita today and rock the vote. Rock the vote, baby. Rock the vote. Don't tip the vote over.
2: Mēnā e raru ana koe ki etahi kōrero i runga i a te upoko o te ika e whati nei ngā ture pāpāho. 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

0: 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He did a U-turn. 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And then he took the damn woman with him. Took Tiny down the way.
1: And won't by T.I. and Summer Walker. Ki runga ia te upoko o tika. 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So, What are the attributes that you need to have kaupapa Māori, to do kaupapa Māori? Well, this is possibly very, very much opinionated kōrero, heoi anō, because of that āhuatanga, I'm going to put on a disclaimer and then we'll get into it.
2: E hara ēnei e te kōrero tā wharau I ngā kaimahi me ngā tarahiti o te upoko o te ika. These views do not encompass the views of our station and Board of Trustees.

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Another thing is kia manawa titi, kia manawa piharau. So one of the āhuatangas, some of those attributes is about courage. And so sometimes you're going to have to face against different āhuatanga, different tangata. Just like any other workspaces where it's, you know, you have to face human dynamics, né? And human dynamics are not really the most favourable things. And yes, you have to basically take a few hits on the head, a few punches to the waha. Not literally, but, you know, figuratively. 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Well, and you've done a faux pas or some kind of mistakes. Well, you're gonna get it. Heoi anō. The main thing that people respect is showing up all the time. Showing up. 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

0: 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So what about strategic voting? What is the main kaupapa behind there? Well, actually, Siam actually posted up some whakaro around the strategic voting thing, which I am going to read out ki te iti ki te rahi. Heoi anō taihoa e rā, because we got a disclaimer, ka tahi ka utātou ki aua kōrero.
1: Ehara ēnei e te kōrero tā wharau I ngā kaimahi me ngā tarahiti o te upoko o te ika. These views do not encompass the views of our station and board of trustees.

Well, tēnā tātou. So, Siam have actually said this. I'm sorry, but this needs to be said. The strategic voting narrative has to stop. Because if it keeps going, we're going to lose this election. If you're telling people to candidate vote for one person and party vote for another, at least make sure your advice actually stacks up. Right now, some of the recommendation I'm seeing simply don't. We have incredibly strong candidates sitting too low on party lists to get into parliament on party votes alone. So when people say vote for this candidate, then party vote for this party so they'll get in. It's not gonna work. The math doesn't math. I'm usually a supporter of strategic voting, but when it's based on sound electoral math and gives us the best chance of changing the outcome, but this isn't. There is too much on the line to be gambling with votes. If we can't flip this government, then we need our strongest candidates in Parliament holding the line, asking the hard questions and fighting for our communities, not just a seat filler. People are smart enough to make their own decisions. Don't tell me how to vote. Wow. Jeez. Well, me pēnei te kōrero e te whānau. There's a lot of whakaaro that comes up. It comes to be, that actually comes to mind me henei āhuaranga kōrero katoa. 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Hei muri wēnei wēata, kia mau ki tōu kaipona 660, Soldier Feeling by Tomorrow People, Chat Chambers and House of Shem, ki runga ia te upoko o te ika.

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And so this whole strategic voting thing has been here since Adam was a cowboy. I'm going to be straight up. And the reason being is because it came out of a time of basically first past the post, ne? And of course, at that time, we had Māori on either side of the whare. We had Māori that were in Nationals, Māori that were in Labour. Hoi anō, ko te matua whakaaro ia o tātou ngā tūpuna i ngā tarai rua o tērā whare. He whai i te oranga mā te iti, mā te rahi, mā te katoa. Hoi anō, when MMP became a thing, of course we had the likes of the Green Party come through. And of course, from 2004 to this very day, we have Te Pāti Māori. And of course, among New Zealand First and ACT Party. Hoi anō rā tātou. I runga i ērā āhuaranga katoa, tēnei mea te strategic voting. What is strategic voting? Well, to understand what strategic voting is to know the current voting system, which is MMP. And one vote is a party vote, the other is a candidate vote. Nō reira rānō tātou. Hei whakaaro tanga ake. The more party votes that a party might have, the more likely they are going to be te mana whakahaere o roto anō te whare pārimata mō te toru tau, ne? And of course, when we think about the candidate voting is more or less who's going to be the MP that'll be, representing an electorate. And what is an electorate? An electorate is basically a voting area. That's literally what it is. And of course, there are several voting areas around Aotearoa that are mō te tūmata nui, that's the general electorates. And then we have te rohe pōti Māori, a Māori electorates, ne? 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
1: 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These views do not encompass the views of our station and Board of Trustees.

Anna Marika. So talking about strategic voting. Now, I think the point that Siam was making earlier on about, oh, vote for this candidate, then party vote for this party so they'll get in, is not going to work. The math doesn't math. Well, me pēnei tāku. It applies to some parties, but it probably may not apply to all. But however, I want to actually talk about a reality matatau. Ko te nuinga ake o te hunga pea e ākina mai nei, Miki, te kopa Māui o te whare pāremata, tēnā ko te hunga rawakore, ne? 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And so it's basically those people that just don't vote that actually the left-hand side of the parliament is actually advocating for. And those people are either unenrolled and or rawakore, poor, and don't have the resources to go or to access internet to be able to enroll in different, what you call it, to be able to enroll to vote, basically. E ni runga I tēnā āhuaranga, that's the reality that we are facing. And of course, for many of te ao Māori, most of te ao Māori are actually on the left-hand side, but not all, but most. And I runga I tēnā āhua, because of the fact that, you know, Māori have a lower population. Let's be real, when a lot of the other non-Māori demographic groups around Aotearoa. The reality is that basically te ao Māori, if te ao Māori wants to have a voice in Parliament, it has to be strategically, it'll have to be on the left-hand side of the Parliament, I suppose. That is probably the most ideal for Māoridom. And the other ideal as well for most of Māoridom is the fact that basically I roto anō rā I ngā kātu āhuaranga ia o te whare pāremata, me ngā āhuaranga ia o te aoenoho nei rā tātou, we're pretty much having to rely on the other non-Māori groups that are supporters of us, of supporters of te ao Māori, essentially. And we have to also, well, as Māori are quite reliant on those centralist voters, basically, that may vote for a left-leaning party, ne? 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And, you know, and that's reality. And so to me, e rā kōrero, e rā ā maimai a Siam, no taua kātu ao. 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

0: Kia ora, life's busy, we know that. But here's the thing, your vote does matter. Ki te kore koe e pōti, you're letting someone else make the decisions for you, and haven't we Māori copped that. Voting doesn't have to be complicated, and actually, enrolling is easy. 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He māma noiho. 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And whakarongo mai, if you've shifted around, changed your name, whether you're on the Māori or the general role, you've got to update your info. Heiahara, it's quick. Call 0800 36 76 56 or go online to vote.nz. 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Rock the vote. Don't tip the vote over.
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E tua na ki te maunga, e kawana ki te moana, kai a tāua te taihana. 1161 AM, 87.6 FM. Damn.

The following is a speech by Chief Seattle of the Suquamish people on the west coast of what is now the United States of America. Yonder sky that has swept tears of compassion upon my people for centuries untold, and which to us appears changeless and eternal, may change. Today is fair. Tomorrow it may be overcast with clouds. My words are like the stars that never change. Whatever Seattle says, the great chief at Washington can rely upon with as much certainty as he can upon the return of the sun or the seasons. The white chief says that big chief at Washington sends us greetings of friendship and goodwill. This is kind of him, for we know he has little need for our friendship in return. His people are many. They are like the grass that covers the vast prairies. My people are few. They resemble the scattering trees of a storm-swept plain. The great, and I presume, good white chief sends us word that he wishes to buy our land, but is willing to allow us enough to live comfortably. This indeed appears just, even generous, for the red man no longer has rights that he need respect, and the offer may be wise also, as we are no longer in need of an extensive country. There was a time when our people covered the land as the waves of a wind-ruffled sea cover its shell-paved floor. But that time long since passed away with the greatness of tribes that are now but a mournful memory. I will not dwell on, nor mourn over, our untimely decay, nor reproach my pale-faced brothers with a hastening it, as we too may have been somewhat to blame. Youth is impulsive. When our young men grow angry at some real or imaginary wrong and disfigure their faces with black paint, it denotes that their hearts are black and that they are often cruel and relentless, and our old men and old women are unable to restrain them. Thus it has ever been. Thus it was when the white man began to push our forefathers ever westward. But let us hope that the hostilities between us may never return. We would have everything to lose and nothing to gain. Revenge by young men is considered gain even at the cost of their own lives. But old men who stay at home in times of war and mothers who have sons to lose know better. Our good father in Washington, for I presume he is now our father, as well as yours, since King George has moved his boundaries further north. Our great and good father, I say, sends us word that if we do as he desires, he will protect us. His brave warriors will be to us a bristling wall of strength, and his wonderful ships of war will fill our harbors so that our ancient enemies far to the northward, the Haidas and Tsimsheans, will cease to frighten our women, children, and old men. Then in reality, he will be our father and we his children. But can that ever be? Your God is not our God. Your God loves your people and hates mine. He folds his strong protecting arms lovingly about the pale face and leads him by the hand as a father leads an infant son. But he has forsaken his red children, if they really are his. Our God, the Great Spirit, seems to have forsaken us. Your God makes your people wax stronger every day. Soon they will fill all the land. Our people are ebbing away like a rapidly receding tide that will never return. The white man's God cannot love our people, or he would protect them. They seem to be orphans who can look nowhere for help. How then can we be brothers? How can your God become our God and renew our prosperity and awaken in us dreams of returning greatness? If we have a common heavenly Father, he must be partial, for he came to his pale-faced children.
We never saw him. He gave you laws, but had no word for his red children whose teeming multitudes once filled this vast continent as stars fill the firmament. No, we are two distinct races with separate origins and separate destinies. There is little in common between us. To us, the ashes of our ancestors are sacred, and their resting place is hallowed ground. You wander far from the graves of your ancestors and seemingly without regret. Your religion was written upon tablets of stone by the iron finger of your God so that you could not forget. The red man could never comprehend or remember it. Our religion is the traditions of our ancestors, the dreams of our old men, given them in solemn hours of the night by the Great Spirit, and the visions of our sachems, and is written in the hearts of our people. Your dead cease to love you and the land of your nativity as soon as they pass the portals of the tomb and wander away beyond the stars. They are soon forgotten and never return. Our dead never forget this beautiful world that gave them being. They still love its verdant valleys, its murmuring rivers, its magnificent mountains, sequestered vales and verdant-lined lakes and bays, and ever yearn in tender fond affection over the lonely-hearted living, and often return from the happy hunting ground to visit, guide, console, and comfort them. Day and night cannot dwell together. The red man has never fled the approach of the white man, as the morning mist flees before the morning sun. However, your proposition seems fair, and I think that my people will accept it and will retire to the reservation you offer them. Then we will dwell apart in peace, for the words of the great white chief seem to be the words of nature speaking to my people out of dense darkness. It matters little where we pass the remnant of our days. They will not be many. The Indian's night promises to be dark. Not a single star of hope hovers above his horizon. Sad-voiced winds moan in the distance. Grim fate seems to be on the red man's trail. And wherever he will hear the approaching footsteps of his fell destroyer and prepare stolidly to meet his doom as the wounded doe that hears the approaching footsteps of the hunter. A few more moons, a few more winters, and not one of the descendants of the mighty host that once moved over this broad land or lived in happy homes protected by the Great Spirit will remain to mourn over the graves of a people once more powerful and hopeful than yours. But why should I mourn at the untimely fate of my people? Tribe follows tribe, and nation follows nation. Like the waves of the sea, it is the order of nature, and regret is useless. Your time of decay may be distant, but it will surely come. For even the white man whose God walked and talked with him as a friend to friend cannot be exempt from the common destiny. We may be brothers after all. We will see. We will ponder your proposition, and when we decide, we will let you know. But should we accept it, I here and now make this condition that we will not be denied the privilege without molestation of visiting at any time the tombs of our ancestors, friends, and children. Every part of this soil is sacred in the estimation of my people. Every hillside, every valley, every plain and grove has been hallowed by some sad or happy event in days long vanished. Even the rocks, which seem to be dumb and dead as the swelter in the sun along the silent shore, frill with memories of stirring events connected with the lives of my people, and the very dust upon which you now stand responds more lovingly to their footsteps than yours, because it is rich with the blood of our ancestors, and our bare feet are conscious of the sympathetic touch
Our departed braves, fond mothers, glad, happy-hearted maidens, and even the little children who lived here and rejoiced here for a brief season, will love these somber solitudes, and at eventide they greet shadowy returning spirits. And when the last red man shall have perished, and the memory of my tribe shall have become a myth among the white men, these shores will swarm with the invisible dead of my tribe. And when your children's children think themselves alone in the field, the store, the shop, upon the highway, or in the silence of the pathless woods, they will not be alone. In all the earth, there is no place dedicated to solitude. At night, when the streets of your cities and villages are silent and you think them deserted, they will throng with the returning hosts that once filled them and still love this beautiful land. The white man will never be alone. Let him be just and deal kindly with my people, for the dead are not powerless. Dead, I say, there is no death, only a change of worlds.

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0: shoulder. Life's busy, we know that. But here's the thing, your vote does matter. Ki te kore koe e pōti, you're letting someone else make the decisions for you, and haven't we Māori copped that. Voting doesn't have to be complicated, and actually, enrolling is easy. 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And whakarongo mai. 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Hei ahara, it's quick. 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Rock the vote, baby. Rock the vote. Don't tip the vote over.
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0: ラテキ。トクラウギツツレイ、an ancestor called Koi Haru. He and his war party of 100 warriors were trying to get from one side of the beach to the other. However, they couldn't get through because of another group defending that area. So Koi prayed and chanted. Then he and his warriors were turned into worms. And they burrowed down into the sand and came out on the other side. Toke, worm. Love, 100. 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
1: Kia ora, Daphne, nice to see you.
0: Kia ora, thank you for having some time to have a chat about this kaupapa today. Before we get into it, can you give our listeners a little bit of a background on who you are and where you're from, what you do?
1: I'm the CEO of Tradeify. Tradeify is a job management system that small business tradies use to run their back office and run their business ultimately. And I'm based in Auckland.
0: Ah, kia ora. So New Zealand building reforms are changing how tradies do business. What do you think the government's building reforms will mean for Kiwi tradies in practical terms?
1: Yeah, in practice, I think some of the removal of the red tape means there'll be fast starts on work, and probably the big ones, or the biggest one, is the ability to not have consent to build small outbuildings. So if a building is sort of 70 metres squared or below, there's no need to get the consent that would have existed before. So that will speed up that small business builder's work. The other one is rooftop solar. Again, blanket consent exemption for rooftop solar. So again, installs will be a lot quicker. And then there's a few other things, like there's thousands more Australian products now available. So if you've ever tried to, if you're a plumber, you ever tried to buy taps, watermark certified taps are now available as one small example. So it just means that work should start to happen a bit quicker than it did historically. It does mean the only downside, it's not really a downside, but the tradies will need to manage some of that compliance themselves. There are some requirements to make sure they record certificates and the job photography and those types of things within the guidelines. But ultimately, it should hopefully mean more work and faster jobs.
0: Yeah, so it sounds like a great opportunity, not only for tradies, but people wanting to build. So how are you seeing technology change the way trade businesses operate day to day?
1: I think the biggest thing we've seen over the last few years is that consumers expect tradies to do more of their, how they interact with them electronically, so sending emails with quotes, those types of things. Mm. And those tradies that are using technology, like products like Tradeify, and there's others, to send out quotes, are seeing much faster quote acceptance times. So we've seen over the last couple of years, that's dropped from historic averages about 11 and a half days for a customer to accept a quote. Has dropped to about 7 days in the first half of this year. So again, using technology means A, you can manage the compliance side and have a track record of everything you've done, which is going to be more important with these changes in legislation. And secondarily, it just means you're more likely to get your work accepted faster by customers. The other big one is cash flow, which is a really sort of hot topic for any small business tradie. We are seeing cash flow is actually improving. So again, similar to quote acceptance times, we're seeing that customers are paying faster. So previously it was about 13 days to get paid. A couple of years ago, it's now down to about 10 days if we look at our system. So again, that's a big improvement in terms of the ability of tradies to pay their suppliers, pay their staff, and all the stuff that's important.
0: Great. So Tradeify is essentially becoming the administration for your small businesses and saving time?
1: Correct. Yeah, ultimately it's about really our ambition and mission of the company has always been to make trades as good at running the business as they are at the trade they do. And ultimately that really means about trying to reduce the amount of time they're spending in evenings and weekends trying to keep up with admin. So a lot of the work can be done on the job when they're mobile. So when they get back to the office, most of the heavy lifting of admin has been done. But ultimately it also gives a much better customer experience because you've got that, you've invoiced them, you've collected payment potentially while you're actually at the site, even in some instances if it's a small job. So, just way more efficient.
0: I'm not trying to create an advertisement for your business here, but it sounds like a great opportunity for small businesses around the motu. Do you offer your services to small businesses located rurally or all across Aotearoa?
1: Yeah, all across Aotearoa, we offer a two-week free trial. So if you want to test the product out and have a go, just go www.tradeifyhq.com and you can set up a free trial, play around with the product. And we also offer free training once you've onboarded. So if you want to sign up for the product, again, we have people online that can help people, because it sometimes is a heavy lift to move from either manual spreadsheets, pen and paper, to a new system. I think that's often the thing that intimidates tradies to start using software. But I'd recommend it. We offer training. And like I say, even if you just start by using the product to quote for work and collect payment, that in itself will speed things up. And again, if you are a builder or a solar fitter and you are having to, again, record more of these compliance checks, and actually having a software that does that just makes you safer in the future.
0: Ah, kia ora. You know, when we talk about things that are intimidating to them, isn't another cost, or is it cost savvy for businesses to be a part of this kaupapa?
1: Yeah, we think you reap the rewards, and just it pays for itself just in terms of the time that you save. We see most of our customers claim to save at least anywhere from sort of 10 plus hours a week. If you think about it, it's more than a working day. So in that respect, we think the software pays for itself. But also, you're probably more likely to win more work because of the speed at which you can get quotes out and then get those customers accepting work.
0: Hey, it sounds great. So what advice would you give trade businesses looking to make most of these new reforms?
1: I think ultimately, if you don't, I think lean into finding those customers that need that work. So again, if you're a solo fitter, this is a great time to really be out there advertising your local community to get that work done, because it will just be easier. And the other piece of advice is just to make sure that you have the systems in place to deal with the additional compliance in some areas. I'll give you an example. Plumbers and can now self-certify their work, which is great. If they're PDGB endorsed, they can sign off their own work. That will speed things up a lot. But they still need to submit a certificate of compliance within 10 days. They'll need to have photos of the work they took. They have to take their own pressure gauge measurements, all this type of stuff. So again, making sure you have the systems in place that doesn't become a burden will be important.
0: Great. Well, thank you, Michael, for coming on to have a kōrero with us about this kaupapa today. Do you have any final words for our listeners here in the Far North?
1: No, just good luck with it. I think we really appreciate that running a small trades business is super rewarding. It's a really good business to be in these days, but it can be challenging. So again, just think about, you know, those systems and find those other tradies that maybe already have systems in place and lean on them to see how they adapted and how they did that.
0: Ka pai ngā mihi nui, kia koe, kia pai tōra. Have a good day.
1: Yeah, you too. Thanks very much. See ya. Bye.
0: Thank you.

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2: 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Kia ora, Dana.
3: Kia ora.
2: Tēnā koe. Thank you for coming on our show and having a kōrero with us this morning. Before we get into it, can you give our listeners a little bit of a lowdown on who you are, where you're from and what you do?
3: Yes. My name's Dana Carver and I run basically the Wellington office of the Scarlatti Research side of our company. And we have basically partaken in the Women in Horticulture research.
2: Lovely. So this new research, Women in Horticulture Don't Want Special Treatment, they want a fair go. What do you think is the most important message to come out of this research?
3: I guess the most important is that we have a longer way to go than we would have hoped for women to basically be viewed as equal contributors than men. I guess that's the most important, but there's two secondary messages that are probably worth mentioning. And I guess one is that the majority of people are saying that it is getting better. I think that is important. And then two, that of even more significance is probably that the biases are clearly sitting more with the older generations. And so the combinations of these two things are hopeful.
2: Yeah, I don't think that's surprising for a lot of listeners to hear that kōrero that you just shared with us. But why do you think so many women said they want equal opportunities rather than special treatment?
3: Well, I guess it starts with defining those two things. So like equal opportunities is, it's not actually something you can do. I think equal opportunities is about having an industry that's full of people who see women and men as having equal value to bring and also equal risk to bring to an organization. And then special treatment is like exactly the opposite of that. That's stating that women are like in fact different from men. And that's actually the crux of the problem. So I don't think that when special treatment schemes were initially put in place, that was their meaning at all. But special treatment such as quotas, they're there to give women a chance to show that they have equal value so that younger women can, you know, grow up seeing female role models. But I think what the participants are saying is that we've achieved this to some degree. I mean, I think it's 38% of women are in the horticulture industry. But I would disagree a bit with this because the research also shows that less women are leadership in government roles. So we've still got a long way to go.
2: Yeah, so what practical changes can employers make to remove barriers for women in this space?
3: I don't know about the, I don't think it just lies with employers. This is, it's wider than that. And I think it's actually really clear what needs to be done, but it really takes guts for an industry to do it, for an organization and employers to do it, and even for an individual. And it's about not allowing the poor behavior. So it means that like those who speak to women as if they're less, those who exclude them, those that see them as if they're meant to be doing different things in this world, like those people actually should be embarrassed about these thoughts and these actions. And they should not be feel free to just express or act on these things. So we just have to stop allowing people with these biases to be on boards and in leadership roles. And when I say people, I mean it can be women and men. It's not just men. So I guess removing them when you see this behavior, and absolutely do not allow these people to be in hiring roles. This is what we're seeing, is that, you know, if people with the biases are continuing to hire, then you need quotas. But if we stop that, we stop any need for special treatment, because women are as good as men. And the bottom line is, there's no biases, you don't need special treatment.
2: Do you think that a lot of the reason that they mostly gravitate towards having men in more of these roles is because, you know, it's part of the status quo and it quote unquote works for them, because for the majority of the time they've been in these positions? But, yeah. You know, How could these findings help shape the future of the industry?
3: Well, first of all, I don't know that there's any other industry that's doing this in karma industry. I haven't seen it. So kudos to the hort industry for actually looking into this. But I guess the big question is really simple. Like, it's about starting to do things differently. And like I said, it's stopping the treatment of women, the special treatment of women, and start demoting those who have biases. It's really the only answer. Everything else is just a band-aid.
2: Kia ora, you know, I'm as you're talking, I'm thinking about all of the instances where we have farms here in the far north, you know, owned by iwi and things like that, and there are a lot of women working in there. But as you said, a lot of those lead roles do sit with males, and I'm not trying to say that it's a bias, but yeah, whatever they think works for them, I suppose. But yeah, definitely needs a little bit of a culture change now. So thank you, Dana, for coming on and having a kōrero with us. Would you have any final kōrero for our listeners here on this kaupapa?
3: Oh, just that it's not just, the industry is us. And remember that every action that we make, every woman that we support, and every person that's acting, that has the bad behavior that we call out, is going to make a difference. And it starts with one person. It's not the industry's job, it's ours.
2: Ah, tēnā koe. Thank you for coming on our show. Have a good rest of your day, Nia.
3: Thank you. Bye.

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2: It's time.

0: Waterloo Valley, there are many very small kainas very close to each other. If there was any danger, the people could retreat to their pa and still be able to call to each other, sending messages from one end of the valley all the way up to what is now known as Piri. Orududu, passing like an echo from one mouth to another. Orududu.
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0: 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A neira a Tahu News.
6: It's been a very interesting last 15 years. And because we are the kaitiaki of this place, we want to know as much about it as possible. And what we're starting to quickly learn is that Te Puka Hiwi is now under threat of sea level rise.
7: Te hiranga o te pukohiwi o kupe kei konei etahi o ngā koiwi me ngā rawa mai i te wā i tai mai ngā tipuna mai i te moana nui a Kiwa. 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
6: It was a settlement site as well. For most people, they'll recognise Te Puka Hiwi or Wairau Bar as the archaeological site. For us, it's Wahi Tapu. The history of this place encapsulates all of those things that happened to us. So, you know, if you go back 800 years, it's believed that the first settlement site for Polynesian ancestors arrived here.
7: Nga I te piki haere o te moana, hei tā Corey Hibbard, he tauira hydrodynamic tā te iwi, hei aroto tuki I ngā āhuatanga o te pokohiwi.
8: The modelling showed that around 2100, we can expect that the sea level in the area will have risen by around a metre, and that could see in a 1 in 100 year storm event 75% of the site inundated. That's a computer model that essentially scientists are able to use, researchers are able to use. It takes into consideration different terrain types, different typology, which parts of the sites are the highest, which parts of the site is the lowest. So if the sea rises by a metre, whereabouts on the site does that most impact?
7: Mō ngā tau e rua, ko mahitahi te iwi me Earth Sciences New Zealand ki te waihanga I tēnei tauira.
8: It's one of the sites that was first settled in the country, and so how we learn from that and how we protect what's there and learn from it for the whole of the country and tell that story.
7: Ahakoa e rangirua ana mō te anamata, e ai ki a rangitāne o Wairau mā te marama I ngā tūraru o nāianei he te pe whakamua hei tiaki I te pokohiwi o kupe mō a pōpō. Shekaila Andrews Alapake, Tahu News.
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3: So the food insecurity report came out last year, nationally telling us that 33% of households are food insecure. Within the Waikato, 40% of our households are experiencing food insecurity. So it's a need we couldn't walk past and a need that we're thankful we can meet.
4: We're trying to find ways to deliver on what we call our Here for New Zealand community promises, and one of those is providing healthy and accessible food to local communities. And we've learned through these experiences that partnering with local community organisations and iwi who know their communities best is the best way that we can deliver on that, partnering our retail expertise with the local knowledge and connections of organisations.
1: There's a collaboration with Foodstuffs North Island and with Tamariki Tū, Tamariki Ora. With our powers combined, we've got kai and we've got whānau services. So when we come together, we've identified the need. As you heard today, 40% of our whānau in the region are struggling to figure out where the next meal is going to come from.
2: Koinei te kāpata kai tuatahi o Kirikiri Roa. 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
3: So the whole kaupapa that sort of wraps around the social supermarket is really removing the queues and moving the parcels out of the way and putting choice and dignity back in the hands of whānau and their tamariki. They can come in here, grab a trolley, go through each aisle and spend to their allotment of points. So the social part for our kaupapa is wrapping our services around them. So conveniently, just next door, we have our housing, our education, our social services, health services, and justice services ready to wrap around that whānau.
0: Ka pai rā, hei muri ake i ngā pānui hokohoko e te iwi ko ngā huarere o te wā, kia ita tonu mai, kia te karere.

Ngā mihi o te atakia koutou katoa, Te Marie Morena. And welcome back to another Tai Pari, Tai Tumu Request Time. On this Wednesday morning, Wednesday the 19th, te hoama, the 19th of August. Kei te pehia koutou I tēnei rangi. How are you all feeling this morning, on this Wednesday morning? I hope you're all feeling good, hope you're all feeling pai. My name is Tipine, I'll be with you up until 6 o'clock. I te ata nei for the next 2 hours, playing your waiata and sending them out to whomever you'd like to send your waiata out to, e hoama. And I will be giving out our request line phone numbers following this next waiata. Whakarongo mai.

Not either. If you'd like to ring from your home phone, your landline phone. And our phone number is 0800 824 727. 0800 824 727. If you live in Tauranga Moana, 578 2982, 578 2982. And if you'd like to ring using your mobile phone, 07578 2982, 07578 2982. Ewa, nō reira. Why am I? Please ring in. I would love to play your waiata and send it out to whomever you'd like to send it out to. Pēnei, ēnei, just like these next two waiata coming up. Just to get our show started, as usual, I would like to send these two waiata going out to each and every one of you who have joined me on Taipari, Taitimu this morning. Atamarie, mōrena.

Those two wired today were from me. Getting out to each and every one of you who have joined me on Taipari Tautumu this morning. Ata marie, morena. Ata marie, morena, joy. Kia ora, Joy. Joy would like to send these two wired going out to each and every one of you who have tuned in this morning. First song, Tuatahi, Frank Sinatra, Days of Wine and Roses. Tuarua, Brother Aroha, with Blue Highway. Anei.

those two waiata there. We're full joy. 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Kia ora. Inaine, I'd like to pay a dedication to waiata for Patrick. Mōrena, Patrick. Yeah, and Patrick also would like to send these two waiata going out to everyone who's listening in this morning. Tuatahi by Brenda Lee. Weep no more. Weep no more, my baby. Tuarua by Kenny Dale. When it's just you and me. Nō reira, whakarongo mai.

0: That is the Waiata there with for Patrick. Hope you enjoyed your Waiata there, hua. Kia ora ra. 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Kia ora, Roger. Yeah, Roger also would like to send these two Waiata going out to everyone who's listening in. Sorry, Roger, I couldn't find your first Waiata. I'll give you the trucking. So in place of that, I'd like to play you Convoy by C.W. McCall. And then your Waiata Tuarua, We Three by Sweet, Sour and Cream. Nō reira, whakarongo mai.
1: Breaker 19, this here's a rubber duck. You got a copy on me, Big Ben, come on. Yeah, 10-4, Big Ben, for sure, for sure. By golly, it's clean, clear to Flagtown, come on. Yeah, it's a big 10-4 there, Big Ben. Yeah, we definitely got the front door, good buddy. Mercy sakes alive, looks like we've got us a convoy.
2: It was the dark of the moon on the 6th of June in a Kenworth pulling logs. Cab over Pete with a reefer on and a Jimmy hauling hogs. We is heading for Bear on I-10 about a mile out of Shaky Town. I says, Pigpen, this here's a rubber duck and I'm about to put

0: back off them hogs. Good 10, 4, about 5 miles or so. 10, roger. Them hogs is getting intense up here.
1: By the time we got into Tulsa Town, we had 85 trucks in all. But they's a roadblock up on the Cloverleaf, and them bears is wall to wall. Yeah, them smokies as thick as bugs on a bumper. They even had a bear in the air. I says, calling all trucks, this here's the duck. We about to go.

0: Negatory, Big Ben. You're still too close. Yeah, them hulk is starting to close up my sinuses. Mercy sakes, you better back off another 10.
1: Well, we rolled up Interstate 44 like a rocket sled on rails. We tore up all of our swindle sheets and left them setting on the scales. By the time we hit that shy town, them bears was getting smart. They'd brought up some reinforcements from the Illinois National Guard. There's armored cars and tanks and jeeps and rigs of every size. Yeah, them chicken coops was full of bears and choppers filled the skies. Well, we shot the line, we went for broke with 1,000 screaming trucks and 11 long-haired friends of Jesus in a chartreuse microbus.
0: Duck to Sodbuster. Come on there, you have 10-4 Sodbuster. Listen, you want to put that microbus in behind that suicide jockey? Yeah, he's hauling dynamite, and he needs all the help he can get.
1: Well, we laid a strip for the Jersey Shore, prepared to cross the line. I could see the bridge was lined with bears, but it didn't have a doggone dime. I says, Pigpen, this here's a rubber duck. We just ain't gonna pay no toll. So we crashed the gate doing 98. I says, let them truckers.

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1: Those two wires are there. We're for Roger. And going out to everyone who's listening in. Ka pai, ka pai e hoa I naia nei. Morena atereta. Morena atereta. You didn't say, but I'm going to do it anyway. Atereta would like to send these two waiata going out to the Gisborne Country Music Club. A pai. No reira, waiata tuatahi. By Frank and Nancy Sinatra, Something Stupid. And Tuarua by Denise Roussos, My Friend the Wind. I'm playing this one because I couldn't find your other waiata e hoa. No reira, anei.

Those two, Waiata Vee, for Atarepa, and going out to the Gisborne Country Music Club. A pai hoa, hope you enjoyed your Waiata there. A pai hoa, ma, time here at Taipari Taitimu is 11 minutes away from 5 a.m. Nā reira I nai nei, I'd like to say morena, Mr. Ika, a.k.a. Reg, down there in Waitara, so therefore these two Waiata going out to all his whānau in Waitara, and out to his brother, Michael, morena Michael. Tuatahi, Elvis Presley, The Wonder of You, Tuarua, Jade, with Orchid and the Rose.

Kaboy, those two, why are they there? We're four. Mr. Ika. Kia ora, Mr. Ika, yeah. Down there in Waitara, so therefore going out to all his whanau in Waitara and out to his brother Michael. No reire, nāne, morena Michael. Like to pay two waiata for Michael. And going out to his usual rōpū. Ka pai. Jamie Cooper. Going out to Jamie Cooper, whae Maikara. The kaumātu in Waitara, Blue Boy in the Waikato. Patsy and Johnny, Stephen Chicken Abraham. His brother Reg. His sister-in-law Gina, the Uwin and Kohu whanau here in Tauranga Moana. And the two waiata, Twisting the Night Away by Sam Cooke. And Tuarua by the Bee Gees, don't forget to remember me.

Those two Waiata there were for Michael and going out to his usual group, his usual rōpū. Hope you enjoyed your Waiata there, hoa. E ora, ka pai. 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And te ira would like to send these two Waiata out to everyone who's listening in. Tuatahi ko Boomerang. But sorry, e hoa, I wasn't able to find it by the singer you requested. Engari, nā Ben Tāwhiti ke. Ko te Waiata Boomerang. 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Ko Mehemea, if, nā Paraua, bread. 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

those two words are there. We're for Teira, Teira Hokai. Ka pai hoa, hope you enjoyed your waiata there. Ka pai. Ka pai nainei, mōrena aroha nui. Aroha nui would like to send these first two waiata out to her three sisters, her younger sister Naumai, who lives next door, other sister Roto, who lives in Napier, and last but not least, her sister Rākai, who lives up there in Papakura, up in Tāmaki Makaurau. Nā reira, e aroha nui, nā reira.

Hope you enjoyed your waiata there, hoa. Ka pai e hoa mā. Coming up right now, I'd like to play a second dedication for Joy. So again, Joy for Joy, and going out to everyone who's listening in, tuned in this morning. This time, Tuatahi by the Eagles, No More Cloudy Days. Tuarua by Eddie Lovett. Sweet Sensation. Nō reira, whakarongo mai.

these two wires are there. We're a second dedication for Joy. And again, going out to everyone who's listening in. Hope you enjoyed your wires are there, Joy. Pai, I'd like to play another dedication for Aruhanui. But this time, Aruhanui would like to send these two wires are going out to everyone who's listening in. Tuatahi, The Rose by Bette Midler. And Waiata Tuarua, I Just Called to Say I Love You by Stevie Wonder. Whakarongo mai.

Those two waiata were sick in dedication for Aroha Nui and going out to everyone who's listening in. Ka pai. Inaine, I'd like to also play a second dedication for Patrick. Morena Patrick, kia ora. And again, Patrick would like to send these two waiata going out to everyone who's listening in. Waiata Tuatahi, Crystal Chandeliers by Charlie Pride, Tuarua. Don't You Know Yokomo by Diana Lee. Nō reira, whakarongo mai rā.

Kapai, those two waiata there were a second dedication for Patrick. Hope you enjoyed your waiata there, hua. And I name Morena Frank, down there in Taumari Nui. Yeah, haven't heard from you for a while, but it's good to hear from you, Frank, down there in Taumari Nui. And I remember why you didn't say, but I'm going to send it out for you. Frank would like to send these two waiata, especially out to his very good friend Shorty on Matakana Island. Two waiata here by Bob Dylan. Tuatahi, I and I. Tuarua, what's a sweetheart like you? Both waiata by Bob Dylan. Frank, anei e hoa.

Those two wires are there by Bob Dylan, were for Frank. Down there in Taumaru Nui, mōrenai hoa, and going out to his very good friend Shorty on Matakana Island here in Tauranga. Hope you enjoyed your waiata there, hoa. A pai e hoa ma. I'd like to pay one last dedication for G.I. Nojo. 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Nojo, mōrenai hoa. I'd like to play these two waiata for you, Tuatahi. The group Iwi with Kia Tupato, Tuarua, Tipene with Kupe. Whakarongo mai.

Homa for Hotina. That is me for another morning on this Wednesday morning, Wednesday the 19th of August. I do hope you enjoyed the show as much as I enjoyed being with you all this morning, Ehoma. Also, I hope you all have a lovely day in Mahi, or whatever you may get up to today. And last but not least, I look forward to catching up with you for tomorrow morning's show. You're back here on Taipari, Paitumu. Until then, kia pai te rā, kia tūturu ōwhiti whakamaua, kia tīna, tīna, haumi e hui e, tāiki e.

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On the other side of the world, there have been some beautiful footage and some really good reports about the solar eclipse that happened. And I know āhua tōru whā rāng tō muri nei ahau, but I'm still captivated by some of the pictures that are popping up. And I was watching a YouTube video of these people all gathered down in a lake in Norway, and all of a sudden I pō. Me tētahi waku hoa, and kāreau I te tino mōhio mena I reira a tinana, I tērā tuko te ao a tinana. However, she has posted to her Facebook an incredible perspective or film footage of the solar eclipse. And I don't know, I'm not sure if or when we may experience a solar eclipse. We have definitely had a lunar eclipse I ngā marama tatanei. Now, I think earlier this year, I te otinga o te rātou. Not long ago, we experienced the solar eclipse. I te me kei tēnei taha o te ao mātou, anā kei I te rātu taha o te ao, ka tū te marama ki mua ia tamanui te rā. And I think we see everything in a lunar kind of cycle. Don't quote me. But yes, I bet you have seen some of these beautiful images or some of the beautiful videos surfacing right now about the solar eclipse. Yes, e hika mā, magic, koia. 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

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Hoi anō. 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I feel like when, well, we haven't quite had a solar eclipse. Well, don't quote me on this, here in Aotearoa in recent years. We have had a lunar eclipse last year. Yes, we did. Mai mahala koutou i tēnā. However, a solar eclipse is kind of the other way around, when the sun crosses over, oh sorry, the moon crosses over the sunlight. 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It was the other way around, in which the moon and a planet kind of aligns. Koia. And it was quite similar. 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And I am fascinated. I am fascinated with what our environment and what our taiao and te ātea can do, and how we have captured things and how we are able to document things nowadays. 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

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There's a lot of illness and sickness going around at the moment, bugs, flus, era ahuatanga katoa. 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However, I just want to send my aroha to everyone out there and say, the main thing is, kia haumaru koe, kia kaua hoki e tukuna koe I tērā Māui ki tangata ki atu. 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

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And I'm continuing to read the reports. Yes, I have been kind of going over these reports about sickness, and I'm just going to read some of the stats e hika mā. Hawke's Bay was hit hard, and these perspectives have come from different kaiako and different principals around the motu. Hawke's Bay and Napier Girls High had 20% of its students, about 200 taitamahine, off due to sickness last week. The Terrace School, a primary school in Waipukuro, had 76 kids off today, and about a third of its role, as well as six teachers, I ngā rangitata kua hori. Ka aroha ke hoki e hika mā. The Principals Federation Principal Jason Miles told Checkpoint, there were more children calling in sick this winter, but schools with ill teachers faced bigger hurdles. 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These stats, oh wow, I'm very taken aback by them. 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
2: The night is young, and so is the music. 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
1: 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Speaking of enjoying yourself, you can pick up Zapp and Roger's Greatest Hits. It's 15 years in the making. 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

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Te atea. One rhythm, one.

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I hope you are having a fantastic morning, and I just want to say good morning. Big ups to all of those who are doing it rough, doing it tough, holding in there, mo te roanga atu o tēnei, tēnei wahanga o te tau, hōtoke. It has been a cold, brutal winter, I will say, a real winter, let's just say winter's been wintering, right? E rua e toru pea ngā wiki e toi ana ka āta tiro mātou, ta āta ki te mātou I te ātea e panoni atu ana ki ngā rā ka whakatāroa hia. Yes, and I've already had these conversations start in my circles, e hika mā. People are already talking about the longer days and those days pretty much the summer days, yeah? Hei te otinga o hepetema. And I want to just say, ko ai atu kei te whakaaro, akuhata, I tere pau, I tere haere. All of a sudden, we're at the end of August. Where did August go? 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

Your Wednesday morning here with Hops. 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And I hope that for all those out there who are feeling under the weather right now, I just want to send out my aroha. 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

Everyone's got something to say about politics. 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Join Adrian, aka Mookie, as he gets into the kaupapa, the politicians, and the issues affecting our people. Ko tō rangapū, ia wenarei whakia.

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0: 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Mike, I guarantee you can't get that girl.
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